0: 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It's your boy Cameo in studio with my Spider-Man shirt on. You know why? Because it is Spider-Man Brand New Day weekend. 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So go out and see Spider-Man Brand New Day right now. I know I have some friends at Harkins Theater. I don't know if they dressed up, but they are seeing it right now as I am talking. So if you've seen it, I've seen it, hit me up on my social media at Come Get Cam, and we could talk about it, all right? 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

0: Blink 182, all the small things here on 98.9 Kiss FM. I wouldn't say this is a small thing, but it is a great thing. Spider-Man Brand New Day. Went to go see it Thursday evening at 7 p.m. If you were there, you probably saw me in my Spider-Man outfit. I think I'm going to go see it tomorrow in my Spider-Man outfit. Hey, when in Rome, right? Yeah, got to go see it. But yes, cannot tell you enough on how much awesome this movie is. If you haven't seen it yet and you're a Spider-Man fan, you are going to love this movie. And if you don't, then I have some questions about, you know, you yourself as a human being. But if you've seen it, let me know. Hit me up on the Lucky Star Kiss hotline, 405-591-9899, and we could talk about it. It's Kiss.
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4: I don't know about you, but my social media feeds are flooded with lotions and potions and gadgets, all promising to unlock different components of longevity. But if you log off, take a step back from all the hype, you'll find that the actual keys to a longer, healthier life are hiding in plain sight. There are four of them. Number one, nutrition. The Mediterranean diet really is the gold standard. Number two, exercise. You should be getting 150 minutes of moderate intensity exercise or 75 minutes of vigorous intensity exercise every week, plus strength training and stretching. Number three, sleep. Sleep is when your body and your brain repair themselves. You should be getting 7 to 9 hours a night. And finally, number four, often gets forgotten, socialization. It's not a bonus. It's a necessity for a healthy life, finding a sense of community, purpose, and belonging. I'm Dr. Sanjay Gupta, helping you live a better life.
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And there's a couple concerts that we're going to be hooking you up with a flyaway to, but one of them you will definitely not want to miss. I got that info coming up after Hillary Duff. She's

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0: Teddy Swims with Mr. Know-It-All here on 98.9 KISS FM, your concert station. Told you, you got some big news. Going to take you to go see Kanye West. Yep. What's better than seeing Ye live in concert? Well, let me tell you, when we're paying for it. KISS FM, yeah, we're paying for it. Working you and a friend up to go see them in New Orleans. Yes, the Big Easy. And we're hooking you up with the flights, hotel, $100 cash, and floor seats to see Ye take over the Caesars Superdome this August. And you want to start listening this Monday morning with Joey and Heather for the national text keyword to text in to win here on your concert station, 98.9 KISS FM.
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7: Staying active every day will go a long way towards helping you live a happy, healthy, and pain-free life. 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It reinforces the alignment, stability, and coordinated muscle activation that supports how your body moves, whether you're doing strenuous exercise or simply going about your daily life. 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

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And next week on the Joey and Heather Morning Show, we have a flyaway to see Somber live in the city of your choice. Also, a flyaway to see Kanye West in New Orleans. 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
3: A better life with Dr. Sanjay Gupta.
4: There are lots of things you can measure to get an idea of how healthy you are at any given moment. Temperature, heart rate, blood pressure, just to name a few. But how about how healthy you will be and how long you're likely to live? According to a new study out of the University at Buffalo, two simple strength tests are pretty accurate at predicting longevity in older women. One is hand grip strength, and the other is how quickly people can stand up from a seated position without using their arms. By the way, I remember interviewing former President Jimmy Carter when he was quite old and being really impressed how he just popped out of the chair without using his arms. Not a lot of older people can actually do that. But I think the message here is that maintaining strength as you age is going to help you perform everyday activities, but also help you avoid injury and stay independent. I'm Dr. Sanjay Gupta, helping you live a better life.
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Watched a movie with my wife the other night on Netflix called Elise something in the shadow. I don't know. But it's on Netflix. And just type in E-L-I-Z-E and you'll see it. But we're going to talk about it after this.

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0: Maroon 5 here on 98.9 Kiss FM. So this movie that I watched with my wife is actually called Elizzy, Shadows of a Woman. And I tell you what, this is based on a true story. And this woman, granted, her husband made her crazy. But what she had to do, or not what she had to do, but what she did to get herself in prison was crazy. But they also have the actual documentary, Elizzy Matsunaga, Once Upon a Crime. Yeah, go check that out. I think I'm going to check that one out as well. But yeah, go check out that movie. It's pretty good. It's 98.9 Kiss FM.
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2: This week, Tom Holland said someone told him he's not allowed to overcome one of his fears. Eminem is selling his shoes, and Taylor Swift's friends are clearly smarter than Travis Kelce's friends. Plus, one celebrity says a street fight has ruined his relationship with his kids. And Ariana Grande filed a lawsuit. She didn't name who she was trying to sue, though. It's all coming up this weekend on The Hollywood Five.

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1: Oh, that's nice.
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So if our time is running out, day after day, we'll make the mundane a masterpiece. Oh my, my, oh my, my love, I take one look at you, you're taking me out.

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2: 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Plus, we're going to go back in time for some former number ones. 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
10: 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But every night when you go to get some Z's, how often do you really think about the temperature in your bedroom? Temperature may be one of the most underappreciated factors in sleep. That's according to the Senior Vice President of Research and Scientific Affairs at the National Sleep Foundation. We often hear about lights and screens and stress, but even modest changes in temperature and airflow can influence both how quickly you fall asleep and how deeply you stay asleep. Most experts will recommend a room temperature of 60

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The Killers. That was Mr. Brightside on 98.9 Kiss FM. And I definitely need to get out to karaoke with my boy Joey, because we have not done karaoke in a very long time. And that's one of the songs that he absolutely destroys in a good way. Here's Niall Horan.

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0: Harry Styles loves American Girls, and you love 98.9 Kiss FM, right? 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But here's the next thing. 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Okay. Do that for me right now. You have until August 15th. So don't miss out on being able to vote for us, because this vote matters and we will love you for it. We might even throw a party. I don't know. We'll see. Just keep it here if we win. 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
4: If I were to ask you what makes for a good night's sleep, you'd probably say a dark, quiet room, not too many things on your mind. But every night when you go to get some Z's, how often do you really think about the temperature in your bedroom? Temperature may be one of the most underappreciated factors in sleep. That's according to the Senior Vice President of Research and Scientific Affairs at the National Sleep Foundation. We often hear about lights and screens and stress, but even modest changes in temperature and airflow can influence both how quickly you fall asleep and how deeply you stay asleep. Most experts will recommend a room temperature of 60 to 67 degrees Fahrenheit. You might also experiment with your sheets and what you actually wear to bed. Play around a bit and see what improves your sleep. You might be delightfully surprised. I'm Dr. Sanjay Gupta, helping you live a better life.
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Also, a flyaway to see Kanye West in New Orleans. 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
5: Staying active every day will go a long way towards helping you live a happy, healthy, and pain-free life. And there's perhaps no movement more fundamental than walking. It reinforces the alignment, stability, and coordinated muscle activation that supports how your body moves, whether you're doing strenuous exercise or simply going about your daily life. 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Even though you walk every day, Dana does say you can make small adjustments to immediately improve your walking mechanics. So, keep your rib cage stacked over your pelvis. 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

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Wake up with Joey and Heather in the morning and vibe with today's best music all day. Right here.

0: 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Hit me up with your request. It's my last hour in studio, so I can get it in for you. Hit me up on the Lucky Star KISS hotline, 405-591-9899, and I'll get it in for you. And keep them coming, because I need some good music. All right? It's KISS.
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6: If I were to ask you what makes for a good night's sleep, you'd probably say a dark, quiet room, not too many things on your mind. But every night when you go to get some Z's, how often do you really think about the temperature in your bedroom? Temperature may be one of the most underappreciated factors in sleep. That's according to the Senior Vice President of Research and Scientific Affairs at the National Sleep Foundation. We often hear about lights and screens and stress, but even modest changes in temperature and airflow can influence both how quickly you fall asleep and how deeply you stay asleep. Most experts will recommend a room temperature of 60 to 67 degrees Fahrenheit. You might also experiment with your sheets and what you actually wear to bed. Play around a bit and see what improves your sleep. You might be delightfully surprised. I'm Dr. Sanjay Gupta, helping you live a better life.
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0: Katy Perry. 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Katy Perry on 98.9 KISS FM, your concert station. 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
2: This week, Tom Holland said someone told him he's not allowed to overcome one of his fears. 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And Taylor Swift's friends are clearly smarter than Travis Kelce's friends. 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She didn't name who she was trying to sue, though. 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
3: A better life with Dr. Sanjay Gupta.
4: There are lots of things you can measure to get an idea of how healthy you are at any given moment. Temperature, heart rate, blood pressure, just to name a few. But how about how healthy you will be and how long you're likely to live? According to a new study out of the University at Buffalo, two simple strength tests are pretty accurate at predicting longevity in older women. One is hand grip strength, and the other is how quickly people can stand up from a seated position without using their arms. By the way, I remember interviewing former President Jimmy Carter when he was quite old and being really impressed how he just popped out of the chair without using his arms. Not a lot of older people can actually do that. But I think the message here is that maintaining strength as you age is going to help you perform everyday activities, but also help you avoid injury and stay independent. I'm Dr. Sanjay Gupta, helping you live a better life.
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1: 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Right now, up by request, it's that Martin Garrix and Ed Sheeran's latest. 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

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Throwback from her here on 98.9 Kiss FM. It's your boy Cameo. Time for me to go, but hey, I will catch you next weekend. Y'all be good. Stay good. Make sure y'all go see Spider-Man Brand New Day, all right? I'm out. Peace. Love ya.

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The Joey and Heather Morning Show is celebrating its 25-year anniversary. Thank you for listening.

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4: 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But every night when you go to get some Z's, how often do you really think about the temperature in your bedroom? Temperature may be one of the most underappreciated factors in sleep. That's according to the Senior Vice President of Research and Scientific Affairs at the National Sleep Foundation. We often hear about lights and screens and stress, but even modest changes in temperature and airflow can influence both how quickly you fall asleep and how deeply you stay asleep. Most experts will recommend a room temperature of 60 to 67 degrees Fahrenheit. You might also experiment with your sheets and what you actually wear to bed. Play around a bit and see what improves your sleep. You might be delightfully surprised. I'm Dr. Sanjay Gupta, helping you live a better life.
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1: John Leguizamo says his Ice Age paychecks was what bought two houses and paid for his kids' college tuition. Of course, he was the voice of Sid the Sloth and is in the new Odyssey movie. Pedro Pascal, The Ramones, Lisa Kudrow, Carol G, and Smashing Pumpkins are all getting their stars on the Hollywood Walk of Fame next year.
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1: Hey, what's up? 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Plus, we're going to go back in time for some former number ones. 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
4: I don't know about you, but my social media feeds are flooded with lotions and potions and gadgets, all promising to unlock different components of longevity. But if you log off, take a step back from all the hype, you'll find that the actual keys to a longer, healthier life are hiding in plain sight. There are four of them. Number one, nutrition. The Mediterranean diet really is the gold standard. Number two, exercise. You should be getting 150 minutes of moderate intensity exercise or 75 minutes of vigorous intensity exercise every week, plus strength training and stretching. Number three, sleep. Sleep is when your body and your brain repair themselves. You should be getting 7 to 9 hours a night. And finally, number four, often gets forgotten, socialization. It's not a bonus. It's a necessity for a healthy life, finding a sense of community, purpose, and belonging. I'm Dr. Sanjay Gupta, helping you live a better life.
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She'll be all right. 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
9: K-pop Demon Hunters is the most watched movie on Netflix in the last 4 years. 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
1: This week, Tom Holland said someone told him he's not allowed to overcome one of his fears. Eminem is selling his shoes, and Taylor Swift's friends are clearly smarter than Travis Kelce's friends. Plus, one celebrity says a street fight has ruined his relationship with his kids. And Ariana Grande filed a lawsuit. She didn't name who she was trying to sue, though. It's all coming up this weekend on the Hollywood Five.
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5: If I were to ask you what makes for a good night's sleep, you'd probably say a dark, quiet room, not too many things on your mind. But every night when you go to get some Z's, how often do you really think about the temperature in your bedroom? Temperature may be one of the most underappreciated factors in sleep. That's according to the Senior Vice President of Research and Scientific Affairs at the National Sleep Foundation. We often hear about lights and screens and stress, but even modest changes in temperature and airflow can influence both how quickly you fall asleep and how deeply you stay asleep. Most experts will recommend a room temperature of 60 to 67 degrees Fahrenheit. You might also experiment with your sheets and what you actually wear to bed. Play around a bit and see what improves your sleep. You might be delightfully surprised. I'm Dr. Sanjay Gupta, helping you live a better life.
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world's lost its faith. Our colors will fade eventually. 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
14: Oh no. 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
1: I've been warning everybody, though, because neither Dylan or I drink. 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
2: Yeah. And it's not like you're paying a little extra. 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
4: Should you still work out when you're injured, or should you take it easy? 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I'm Dr. Sanjay Gupta, helping you live a better life.
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1: Hey, what's up? 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
9: There's a list of horror movies set in the summer for you to watch for Summerween, including Creature from the Black Lagoon, The Texas Chainsaw Massacre, and Friday the 13th. If you're a fan of Matt Rife and his crowd work comedy, well, you don't want to miss it. He's got his own four-night comedy cruise. 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

She'll be all right. No riding shining armored knight. She will save herself this time. And in fact, tonight, she did confirm. The cold never lasts, my darling. It just teaches the heart

Little girl. Have a great weekend, everyone. And next week on the Joey and Heather Morning Show, we have a flyaway to see Somber live in the city of your choice. Also, a flyaway to see Kanye West in New Orleans. 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

0: It's a Joey and Heather morning show flashback. Thank you for going on this 25-year journey with us. 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
5: 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I'm Dr. Sanjay Gupta, helping you live a better life.
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1: This week, Tom Holland said someone told him he's not allowed to overcome one of his fears. Eminem is selling his shoes, and Taylor Swift's friends are clearly smarter than Travis Kelce's friends. Plus, one celebrity says a street fight has ruined his relationship with his kids. And Ariana Grande filed a lawsuit. She didn't name who she was trying to sue, though. It's all coming up this weekend on the Hollywood Five. 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
2: A better life with Dr. Sanjay Gupta.
3: They say consistency is key, but sometimes you just gotta switch it up. A new study out of Harvard School of Public Health found that varying your exercise routine could add years to your life. What exercise someone did didn't matter much. What did matter was that all the exercises together worked all the muscle groups in their body. Now, an added benefit to changing things up is it can help you push through the plateau effect. That's when your body gets so efficient at doing something that you actually stop getting better at it. And we know from previous research that specializing in any one sport at a young age can make someone actually more prone to injury. And as experts we talk to point out, even elite athletes switch up things with their workouts, making sure to target strength, cardio, flexibility, balance, and doing that every single week. I'm Dr. Sanjay Gupta, helping you live a better life.
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1: My mom would doze off in her recliner at like 9 o'clock. 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
2: Yeah, because we didn't have cable. 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
3: Mm.
2: That was HBO, so good. Yeah. And then Showtime. Oh, man.
3: And Cinemax. Skinemax.
2: Yeah. Oh, that's what it was. It was Cinemax.
1: Now, they did monitor that.
2: Yeah, I bet they
1: yeah,
2: did.
1: Yeah, they knew.
2: You still turned out to be a deviant, though. Should have watched it a little closer. 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
1: A list of celebrities that were surprisingly rude in real life includes Will Ferrell, Millie Bobby Brown, Taylor Swift, and Nick Jonas. Black Panther is the highest rated movie in the MCU on Rotten Tomatoes with 96%. 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
1: Hey, what's up? It's Carson Daly. This weekend, we are not only kicking off August, we're going to be counting down the 30 biggest songs all across North America. Plus, we're going to go back in time for some former number ones. 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
4: If I were to ask you what makes for a good night's sleep, you'd probably say a dark, quiet room, not too many things on your mind. But every night when you go to get some Z's, how often do you really think about the temperature in your bedroom? Temperature may be one of the most underappreciated factors in sleep. That's according to the Senior Vice President of Research and Scientific Affairs at the National Sleep Foundation. We often hear about lights and screens and stress, but even modest changes in temperature and airflow can influence both how quickly you fall asleep and how deeply you stay asleep. Most experts will recommend a room temperature of 60 to 67 degrees Fahrenheit. You might also experiment with your sheets and what you actually wear to bed. Play around a bit and see what improves your sleep. You might be delightfully surprised. I'm Dr. Sanjay Gupta, helping you live a better life.
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1: Welcome back to Sunday Morning Magazine. I'm Anthony V. Hill, and in the studio, the Oklahoma Medical Research Foundation. And we have Dr. Ashley Chaney. She's the Director of Scientific Training. And we also have Michaela Tillett. She is a former summer intern with OMRF, and she now works as a research technician, and she's trying to get into an extremely competitive MD/PhD college program. Welcome in, guys. How are you today?
2: Doing so well. Thanks for having us.
1: Yeah, no problem. So Dr. Chaney, I'll start with you first. And before we get into specific training programs, tell us a little bit about the scientific training that goes on at OMRF.
2: Thanks for asking. We really kind of run the full spectrum of training at OMRF, everything from high school students all the way through early career faculty. So that includes folks that are getting graduate degrees or PhDs in biomedical research, postdoctoral researchers. That's kind of the next training step after you go to graduate school. And then those early career faculty really trying to figure out what it is they want to do when they get done, what the next career steps are. So we build programs for really the whole spectrum.
1: Okay. And so this emphasis goes back all the way into the 40s.
2: Yeah.
1: Is that correct?
2: 70 years of training the next generation of scientists. That's a huge part of our mission. It's a huge part of what we do. We just celebrated 70 years of our oldest running internship program, the Fleming Scholar Program. So in our DNA, for
1: yeah.
2: sure.
1: Yeah. And why is that so significant, do you think?
2: I think we're really trying to invest in Oklahomans. That is a huge part of our mission. That's a huge part of the training mission at OMRF. So our longest running program is 70 years, and it's all geared towards students that have graduated from Oklahoma high schools. So investing in the youth that are really interested in science and bringing that to Oklahoma.
1: Been around for a long time and continuing on.
2: Exactly right. We're keeping going.
1: And so what are some of the current challenges at OMRF and its young researchers? What do young researchers face that may not have been a problem in the past?
2: I think there's kind of an overall level of uncertainty, strains at the NIH and funding for many multiple levels of not only training initiatives, but funding initiatives to keep labs open and keep spots for trainees to do what they do. There's a lot of uncertainty with the job market, which kind of goes hand in hand with the funding uncertainty and immigration and all of the kind of rapidly changing immigration laws. We get lots of really, really fantastic trainees that want to come work here in the U.S. Biomedical research is inherently collaborative and it happens all over the country. So having issues with immigration is also kind of an uncertainty that we haven't seen as much in the past.
1: Yeah. And then, talking about going back to the funding, how big is that for you guys and the work that you do at OMRF?
2: A large portion of our funding comes from the NIH. So we have endowments. People have been really great about endowing OMRF, and it pays for the administrative side. So philanthropic giving and NIH funding is what gears a lot of the scientific research. So when we have fluctuation in that, it creates a lot of uncertainty, for
1: and
2: sure.
1: And how do you try to get funding, as much funding as possible?
2: Grants. We write so many grants, and we try to kind of throw a wide net. So even outside of the NIH, there are specific foundations, American Heart Association, cancer associations, where we can get kind of more direct funding. So yeah, lots and lots of grant writing.
1: And that's been pretty challenging over the past couple of years and continuing?
2: It has been. It has been. Fortunately, we have a really great team on our side that's helped us get a lot of that funding back. So funding is at a pretty good level now, but I think uncertainty kind of We just don't know what the next couple of years are going to look like.
1: Yeah. You need funding in order to do the research.
2: We do.
1: They work hand in hand. Yeah. And so in addition to training graduate students and postdocs, OMRF has multiple internship programs. Can you tell us about each one?
2: Sure. I've already mentioned the Fleming Scholar Program that's been around for 70 years. That is specifically for graduates from Oklahoma high schools, high school seniors through college juniors. We've had almost 700 students come through this program in the last 70 years, which is pretty incredible. Our next program, next oldest program is our Saxon Scholar Program. And that's a partnership that started in 2009. Mm. with military academies. So we get cadets from the U.S. Air Force Academy, the Naval Academy, and West Point. They come alongside our Fleming Scholars and do summer research for 8 weeks. Last but certainly not least, we have our Langston University Biomedical Research Scholars, a partnership that started in 2021 that is meant to be multi-year mentorship and summer research opportunities for folks at Langston University. And we've had almost 30 folks from that partnership. So really, really fun.
1: So a lot of internship programs that are available at OMRF.
2: Absolutely.
1: And do you see a lot of candidates that are applying for these internship programs?
2: They're very competitive, especially the Fleming Scholar program, because we cast a wide net. It's all of Oklahoma. Last year, we had about 150 applications and could only take 15. Highly competitive. We get really, really great, highly motivated, bright students who want to come hang out with us for the summer. And we're really fortunate.
1: Yeah, that sounds great. And so, Michaela, let's bring you in now. And you were a Fleming Scholar at OMRF in 2023. And where were you attending college at the time?
3: I was attending Oklahoma City University at the time. I graduated in 2025. I think it's also worth noting that I graduated high school from Putnam City North High School right here in Oklahoma City, which I think speaks to or gives a example of the Fleming Scholar's reach throughout.
1: And so as a recipient of the Fleming Scholar, what did that mean to you?
3: To me, that meant I got to have firsthand one-on-one mentorship in a biomedical research lab. I had a little bit exposure before, but it was the first time I was in a real biomedical research lab. And it was just so exciting to not only have one-on-one mentorship as I basically went from being able to do very little to working independently throughout that summer, but it also just gave me a lot of opportunity to grow as someone who was interested in biology and the biomedical sciences.
1: Yeah. And what was that experience like working with other people during this internship program?
3: I had an amazing experience, honestly. My mentors, Drs. Deshmukh and Bhagavan, have spent a lot of time investing in me, and so much so that I got the opportunity to work part-time in the lab after this internship. And I continued working there until I graduated from OCU. And I currently work there full time as a research technician currently.
1: Yeah, that's great. And so what was the focus of the lab that you worked on?
3: Yeah, so our lab primarily focuses on Sjogren's disease. Right now, our focus is more on studying the connections between aging populations and sex differences in the development of autoimmune conditions like Sjogren's. But a few years ago, I was working more so on a project to make these recombinant proteins in order for us to study the innate immune system's reaction to these kind of foreign proteins in our mice models, which would allow us to kind of look at Sjogren's as a whole to try to figure out what some potential mechanisms are that can trigger Sjogren's disease or Sjogren's-like disease.
1: And what are some of the things that surprised you during that lab?
3: Ooh, there are so many things.
1: <That's a lot. laughs>
3: I think the thing that surprised me the most is I do kind of work in a smaller lab. And so the fact that my PI or principal investigator, Dr. Deshmukh, had so much time to be able to work with me one-on-one during that summer, I think was a gift that I try not to take for granted. But also something that I wouldn't say surprising, but was really insightful was how much troubleshooting is involved in research.
1: Yeah.
3: I spent a lot of that summer repeating experiments to try to get my project moving along. And whenever we finally got it to not just have desirable results, but like to work, it was such a truly exciting moment that I was like, oh my goodness, all this hard work of the last like 5-6 weeks is finally chucking along and I'm seeing progress. And not only was there progress in the project, but progress in like understanding what I was doing and ability to not only like work alone, but start to ask questions now that I had some firm foundation.
1: Yeah. Yeah. Was there any nerves? Were you nervous heading into the lab?
3: Oh, absolutely. it was kind of my first, and absolutely like first job, like in an academic setting. And as an undergraduate student, you always kind of want to impress your mentors or like leave a good impression, even if it's not a great fit or for whatever reason. But within a couple days, my nerves did eventually like settle, and I ended up fitting in with the lab pretty well.
1: Yeah. So what would your message be to someone? I mean, you're a Fleming scholar yourself. So what would you tell someone who is going into one of these internship programs? What advice would you have for them?
3: Advice wise, I would tell them to take a deep breath. It's going to be okay. and I would tell them to not be afraid to ask questions. I think that's a pivotal part of learning, not only in science, but in life. There are so many, not only like the scientist mentors, but there's so many like supporting faculty who love to help mm-hmm. and love to be able to answer these questions, because I think OMRF as a whole is very invested in kind of bringing up this next generation of scientists and so wants to help us. And so, again, I would just say, don't be afraid to ask questions.
1: Ask those questions.
3: Yeah.
1: And so now that you have graduated OCU, what are your career plans?
3: Right now, I am currently working as a research technician in the Deschmuck Lab, but I am also working towards matriculating into a rather competitive dual degree MD PhD program. So I would be getting I would becoming a medical doctor, but also the PhD side, I would become a scientist in that regard, with the ultimate goal of becoming a physician scientist. So someone who sees patients, but also is very involved in scientific.
1: Oh, wow. So kind of best of both worlds.
3: Yes.
1: And so as a research technician right now, what does that all involve?
3: I work on a lot of projects in the lab. I help with lab organization, but we also have a lot of students. And so a role I have is helping our new students learn new techniques, but I also have projects I work on as a whole for the lab. So right now, something that's really interesting that I'm doing is I'm working on kind of standardizing an assay so we can quickly screen samples to see if they're autoreactive. So we're screening for autoantibodies.
1: Okay, cool. And so what role did your internship at OMRF play in your career plans?
3: I think it played a fairly big role. I was kind of, upon becoming a Fleming Scholar and before I actually completed the internship, I thought I would be interested in biomedical research, but I never really had an opportunity to explore that interest. And so like throughout the summer, with being given like the tools and the ability to kind of explore that, I definitely think it, one, I ended up in a lab that was a great fit for me, and not only with like the mentorship, but like research interests. But it definitely has encouraged me to have a strong interest in research.
1: Okay, cool. And Dr. Cheney, I'll go to you now. And I think we may have hit on this earlier, but as Michaela's pointed out, these are very important internships. And definitely. So how are they funded? How are these programs funded?
2: So because the Fleming Scholar Program's been around for a long time, there's actually an endowment that covers that entire program. Oh, okay. So that's really fantastic. Many, many donors have been pivotal in making that happen, and we're super grateful for that. The Saxon Scholar Program was actually started by John Saxon, who is a board member of ours. His father was in the military and taught at many military institutions, so he's very passionate about that connection with the military institutions. So he got that off and running, and he actually funds that program, which is fantastic. Oh, okay. Our Langston Scholar Program originally had funding, several hundred thousand dollars worth of funding from the VA. Unfortunately, in 2025, that is one of the grants that got cut and no longer exists. So we are funding that internally.
1: Oh, okay.
2: Yeah.
1: Yeah. Like I said earlier, you got to have money.
2: That's it.
1: Yes, very important. Mm-hmm. And so if there's a parent or a student that's listening right now and are interested in applying for one of these internship programs, where can they go to learn more?
2: We have a website, omrf.org/training. You can find out about all of the training and specifically the internships. Applications for internships open October 1st, and we'll be doing some online info sessions. So you can check out that website and you can find information about that there.
1: Okay. Michaela, anything you want to mention here?
3: The only other thing I would mention is that if there's any student that is on the border of applying, I would just tell them just to do it. You never know what can happen, and it may end up being a very influential or one of the best things you've ever done. Mm.
1: Yeah. Dr. Cheney, what about you? Anything else you want to mention?
2: I love that, Michaela. And it's something that I tell all of our summer scholars that come in, like, this will give you the data you need. Any opportunity you get a chance to take, take it. If you come in and you love it, it might change your trajectory. If you come in and you hate it, that's good data to have too. You can go do something else.
1: Yeah.
2: So always encouraging folks to take opportunities when they can.
1: And ask questions. That's what we learned here today.
2: 100%.
1: Well, yeah, go check them out at the Oklahoma Medical Research Foundation. And Dr. Cheney and Michaela, thanks for coming in today.
3: Thank you for having
2: us. Thanks so much.
1: And this has been Sunday Morning Magazine.
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8: Welcome back to Sunday Morning Magazine. I'm Anthony V. Hill, and in the studio, Stacey Aldridge. She's the Chief Marketing Officer, and Eric Hyman, Chief of Programming from Scissortail Park. Welcome in, guys. How are you today?
9: Good. How are you doing?
8: Good.
4: Doing well.
8: Okay, so we have a new music festival coming to OKC called the Tailspin Music Festival, and Eric, tell us all about it.
9: Oh my gosh, where do I even begin? I know where to begin. I am so excited for this. We do a concert series every year, and we've had some really great people. Everybody from the Wailers to the Indigo Girls to Vertical Horizon and Five for Fighting. So this is a really cool thing to kind of take two of our days, smush them together, and put a lot of music on one weekend. So that's what we're doing on August 7th and 8th. We have two major headliners. One is Husbands, which is regional. We've had them before, but they are a huge hit. So we're excited. They're a Friday night headliner. And then I'm very excited. I keep using the word excited, but it's true, because one of my favorite bands is a band from Boston called Letters to Cleo. You know them from the movie 10 Things I Hate About You. They were on the roof playing. They are throughout that movie quite a bit. They've also been featured in movies like The Craft and TV shows like NBC's Parks and Rec. They're just a really fun band. They had a big hit called Here and Now back in the 90s, and they've been touring nonstop. So I'm really thrilled to have them as our Saturday night headliner on August 8th. We've really tried to bring in a lot of fun pop rock groups as well to the stage. Everyone from Messies to Mad Honey and Foxboroughs. It's one of my favorite people, Casey Stephan band out of Tulsa, and just a wide array of indie rock bands like Call Me Sparrow and Chelsea Days. So it's going to be a really fun vibe. We'll have food trucks, some vendors as well. So just a great weekend in August when things kind of quiet down before they're about to ramp back up for school year and everything. Just one fun weekend. And again, excited for Letters to Cleo to headline the whole thing.
10: And the best part is it's all free.
9: This is a music festival
10: that is free out on the Love's Travel Stop stage in Great Lawn. So, yeah, I hope everyone will come out and see this. It's going to be great.
9: Yeah.
8: And 2 days. So, I mean, there's going to be plenty of bands to check out during this time.
9: Yeah, we'll have Friday starts at 6. So we'll have that from 6 to 10 on that Friday. And then on Saturday, it kicks off a little earlier at 4. So we have 4 to 10. So again, grab something to eat, grab something to drink. Spark is always there as well. Have some great eats and sit down and enjoy what both Oklahoma has to offer in terms of pop rock bands. And then again, some really fun national acts that we brought in specifically for this. And again, Tailspin, we just wanted a really fun thing of Scissortail and spinning records. So this is, I don't know, I'm excited for it.
8: I was just about to ask that, where the name came from, Tailspin. But
9: that's where, yeah. Just, I wanted something as a festival to be acknowledged as being at Scissortail, and then something that was, you know, music related, like, you know, spinning records and just music in general. So people really understood what we were trying to do.
8: Yeah. Now that you explain that, it makes perfect sense. And so talk about having the mix of local, regional, and national bands all performing for this one event.
9: Mm-hmm. To me, it's really exciting. I'm a musician, and I was a touring musician for a long period of time. So to really give people an opportunity to get closer to bands that have that national recognition, but also have an opportunity to be on stage. A lot of these sets are 30 to 45 minutes, which sometimes opening spots for different things can be as small as like 15 to 20 minutes. Mm. So to give people an opportunity to play, there are all original bands. So to me, that was really important as well. They're playing their own music. Giving people a voice and an opportunity to do that's kind of baked into what this music festival is about.
8: And so how much planning, or how long did it take you to put all this together? How long has it been in the process?
9: It takes a while. I mean, it's coordinating schedules. It's getting the right feel. Letters to Cleo just seems like a really great band for our Saturday night headliner to bring in. They're family friendly. They're fun. They have hits. People have seen them in movies. In fact, we were so excited about it that we are doing our... We usually do a summer movie series, but last year we teased a fall movie series called Moonlight Movies.
10: Over at Myriad.
9: Over at Myriad Gardens. And this year we're starting that off. We have three movies that this one will be September 9th.
10: Yes.
9: Will be the first one. And we're showing 10 Things I Hate About You, which is the movie that Letters to Cleo is featured in quite a bit, along with, you know, Julia...
10: Julia Stiles and Heath Ledger.
9: And Heath Ledger, yeah.
10: So a lot of great people. It's such a fun movie. So that'll we're be excited a about that, too.
9: Yep, that'll be a fun tie-in. Then we're also showing Legally Blonde, which has been very popularized lately because of the Elle series that Reese Witherspoon has put together that's on Prime. And then lastly, we're showing The Wedding Singer. We do a lot of weddings at Myriad. And sometimes I don't think people realize that the two entities, Myriad Gardens and Scissortoe Park, have a lot of the same management and help going through them both. So this gives us an opportunity to kind of bridge that gap a little bit with Letters playing for Tailspin and then us getting to show it in September, 10 Things I Hate About You.
8: Okay. Yeah, there's a lot going on.
9: A lot of coordination. Yeah.
8: I mean, we
9: think a lot about this because we want a lot of these tie-ins.
8: Yeah.
9: And it's really fun when things feel natural but have a lot of thought behind them.
10: Yeah. And we're so thankful to our sponsors, too, that help us put these events on, because being a nonprofit, you know, we're limited sometimes on what we can do, but we really rely on donor support and sponsors that come in and help us. So our concert series is presented by the Chickasaw Nation and also supported by American Fidelity, Omni Hotels, Bank First, and Midtown Renaissance that help us out with this. And then Oklahoma's Credit Union is our presenting sponsor for the movie series over at Myriad.
8: Oh, okay.
10: So, yeah.
8: A lot of people coming together and making this happen.
10: Yes.
9: It takes a lot of people to make it come together.
10: And yeah. Eric's been doing such a fabulous job over the last several years, putting this whole concert series together and really keeping it fresh and new and introducing people to different genres of music that they may not have, you know, experienced before. And this gives people a nice opportunity to come out and experience something for free, and they can test it out and see if they like jazz or pop or reggae or you know all the different genres.
9: One thing that we get a lot of feedback, and one of the pieces that people always want to see is a music festival. You know, I think those are very popular, as especially in the summer when you look at things like Bonnaroo and you know, those bigger things like Bumbershoot up in Seattle. But I don't know, people always look at Scissortoe Park. It's a huge space, it's a big stage. You know, it kind of lends itself to that vibe. You know, there's a room for a lot of food trucks and a lot of vendors. So when all those things can come together, we've been hearing this for a year. I mean, Stacey's been with the park for years, too, and has been hearing this. It's like, oh, it'd be great to see a music festival. So to get the opportunity to kind of start it at this level and see where it goes, that's a big piece of this, too.
10: Yeah.
9: So it's public input.
8: Yeah.
9: You know, so here we go.
8: Yeah, let's hear it.
9: Yeah.
8: And so you're hoping this will be an annual event here in Oklahoma City?
9: I would like it to be. Again, it's all dependent upon, you know, trying things out, seeing how things go. We've done that quite a bit. I really appreciate that about our leadership is not just doing the same thing over and over and over again, that we're growing and learning, being responsible, but at the same time, you know, taking a risk when we can in terms of providing what, you know, the input that we get from
10: seeing
9: the public,
10: what the community embraces.
9: Yeah.
10: Night Market.

0: would take.
1: Yeah, yeah, no doubt about that. So there are going to be food trucks. Any other kind of vendors that are going
0: to
1: be there?
0: To be announced, but we'll have some, you know, people vending, selling different things, selling a lot of wares, trying to keep a little bit of it music related because obviously this is a music festival. Right. So we'll have more of that, but there'll be intents located on the promenade, similar to like how we did Night Market. And we even did New Year's Eve and had a really fun market aspect to that. So we're bringing that to this one too.
2: So people should stay tuned to our social media at Scissortail Park to watch for those updates.
1: Okay. Yeah, there'll be some updates before we get to the concert, which is coming up on August 7th and 8th.
2: Correct.
1: And, okay, any advice for people where to park? What's the situation with that?
0: Well, it is the weekend. So the good news is there'll be a lot of free parking around the park naturally.
1: Right.
0: And then the parks across the streets or the parking lot areas across the street are usually open in the evenings and selling lots for that event. So there should be plenty of ample parking, whether you're paying for it. I mean, the earlier you are to get to those spaces, you know, the less expensive they are and closer you'll get.
2: Always recommend people try out the streetcar too, because you can park anywhere along the route. Like I said, lots of free downtown street parking, and then hop on the streetcar, and there's a stop right across from Scissortail Park and the stage.
1: Okay. Yeah. And so Saturdays starts a little bit earlier than Fridays, right?
0: Yep.
1: Okay. So yeah, get there early and get your seat. And Stacey, which band are you looking forward to?
2: I'm really looking forward to Letters to Cleo too. I mean, I'm a big movie buff and fan. And so getting to see somebody that's been in some Hollywood films is kind of exciting. But I think the lineup is great. And yeah, I think everybody's going to have a really great time.
1: Yeah. And Eric, you want to leave us with a little song? You want to sing a little bit?
3: As he.
0: That's one of their songs. But no, I'll let them do their thing. But we'll be there and we'll be on site and just excited to see how this is going to go.
1: Yeah. Stacey, anything else that we need to mention that we didn't hit on here?
2: If you need more information, our website is scissortailpark.org. And again, follow us on Instagram and Facebook at Scissortail Park.
1: Eric, anything else you want to mention?
0: Again, stay for the music and then join us back in September for some really fun movie moments. You know, with 10 Things I Hate About You, Legally Blonde, and The Wedding Singer. Again, there's a lot of great music that's in those films. And that'll be in September at Myriad Gardens.
1: Okay. Go check it out. Yeah, it's coming up August 7th and 8th there at Scissortail Park, the Tailspin Music Festival, and it's free, so might as well go check it out.
2: Come on down.
1: And you get a good variety of local, regional, and national bands, so that's what I like about it. That's going to bring a lot of people together, I think.
0: I think so. I mean, again, like Foxborough's played. It's great how a lot of these bands found them, really, or they found us. You know, there's other events that hire them for different things, and then we just get the opportunity to witness them and go, all right, they were great. Let's add them to this lineup. Foxborough's is one of them. They played another event, and I thought, okay, we need to get them back. Call Me Sparrow played a different event, and here they are. I've known Casey Steffen's band for quite some time. She's been in a lot of great media, and her star is really rising. So to have her open for Letters to Cleo on that day was a really cool opportunity that I was glad to provide. Again, just some of these bands are brand new. Some have been around quite a bit. Chelsea Days has played with Husbands, you know, for a few years. So their music really complements each other. And having Husbands back because they did so well last time a few years ago, that it was really fun to say, you know what, there is an opportunity here. And if we really enjoy what you do, you know, we're happy to have you back.
1: Yeah. Yeah, I'm looking forward to it. There's going to be a great variety of bands there, and go check it out coming up on August 7th and 8th, the Tailspin Music Festival at Scissortail Park. Stacey and Eric, thanks for coming in today.
0: Thank you.
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0: social media. 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

0: This week, Tom Holland said someone told him he's not allowed to overcome one of his fears. Eminem is selling his shoes, and Taylor Swift's friends are clearly smarter than Travis Kelce's friends. Plus, one celebrity says a street fight has ruined his relationship with his kids. And Ariana Grande filed a lawsuit. She didn't name who she was trying to sue, though. It's all coming up this weekend on the Hollywood Five. Hollywood Five. 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
5: A better life with Dr. Sanjay Gupta.
6: They say consistency is key, but sometimes you just gotta switch it up. A new study out of Harvard School of Public Health found that varying your exercise routine could add years to your life. What exercise someone did didn't matter much. What did matter was that all the exercises together worked all the muscle groups in their body. Now, an added benefit to changing things up is it can help you push through the plateau effect. That's when your body gets so efficient at doing something that you actually stop getting better at it. And we know from previous research that specializing in any one sport at a young age can make someone actually more prone to injury. And as experts we talk to point out, even elite athletes switch up things with their workouts, making sure to target strength, cardio, flexibility, balance, and doing that every single week. I'm Dr. Sanjay Gupta, helping you live a better life.
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3: Hello, everybody. It's Carson Daly kicking off August with the soundtrack of your summer. For whatever's left of your summer, some people actually, I know on the West Coast, are going back to school this month in August pretty soon, whereas my kids on the East Coast are going back earlier than normal, but not until September 1st. So they've got a last little hurrah here of summer. Either way, I hope this finds you well. We got a great list here, 30 of the biggest songs in North America. We'll also go back in time. We're going way back for a really fun former number one. Got some also killer summer songs to play that you might not have heard in a little while. We'll do that and perhaps maybe a few extras. Welcome to the Daily Download, everybody. Good to have you here. This week's top 30 starts right now. And we begin with a triple D. That's right, a Daily Download debut. A good place to start here. Brand new music. In fact, this was my pick of the week just last weekend. And today, Katy Perry joins the party at number 30. Here's Watch It Burn. For you.

0: So watch me burn!
1: For King and Country and Taylor Hill, they stay put at number 29. That was World on Fire. Or sometimes it feels like that. It's Carson Daly, Daily Download, Top 30 Countdown, and Dominic Fike will be on tour starting August 15th. They'll be doing a mix of some solo shows, but also still opening up for Tame Impala here and there. Here's Baby Doll from Dominic, number 28.

0: with Carson Daly.
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18: How often do you stop to wonder whether you should share something that's revealing, maybe even embarrassing, with a partner, a friend, or even your boss? In her new book called Revealing, The Underrated Power of Oversharing, behavioral scientist Leslie John says doing just that can help you deepen relationships that are vital to your life. We need people to trust us in order to get things like love, friendship, and career success. That's what she told us. When you make yourself vulnerable by revealing something sensitive, it does make other people trust you. In turn, when you ask someone to reveal something about themselves, showing that interest will generally lead someone to like you more. Why? Because people like to be asked about themselves, she says. It also signals that they are discriminating and choosy, but in a good way. I'm Dr. Sanjay Gupta, helping you live a better life.
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2: She's at Lollapalooza in Chicago this weekend, then heads north to Toronto and Montreal for some shows. Shout out to our friends in the Great White North. This show airs in Canada as well, so hello to everybody up there. We got Olivia Dean here with a song called A Couple Minutes. It's our Pick of the Week on the Daily Download.

There you go. Our pick of the week. A good one. Something newer from Olivia Dean called A Couple Minutes. Hope you enjoyed that right here on The Daily Download, this week's Top 30. 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All right, let's get back to it. I'm Carson Daly. Now, Somber's latest song, My Body Isn't Ready, debuted just last week at 30 and already is making a nice little move here, up three spots to number 27.

Puntrick still hanging in here. It's amazing. Golden, number 26 on the Daily Download. It's Carson Daly. Let's continue with my golfing buddy, Niall Horan. When we shot The Voice, it was a coach on the show. He and I would go right across the street from our set at Universal City Walk or Universal Studios in Hollywood or in L.A., and we would play Lakeside Golf Course, which is a beautiful country club with really incredibly hard par fours and a really great course. And so Niall and I would play there and have a lot of fun, and it's been fun to shoot The Voice. I'm a big golfer. In fact, Riley Green, our new coach now on The Voice, is also an enthusiastic golfer, so we're trying to get out to Lakeside too. Anyway, enough of my golfing issues. Just wanted to tell you that. And yes, he's very, very good at golf.

0: Can we make a start?
1: That was Mumford & Sons and Hozier. Taking a two-spot drop this week, Rubber Band Man moves from 22 to 24 on the Daily Download. All right, it's Carson Daly, and it's that time of the show where we try and just predict what songs we think are out there that might be coming soon to our little countdown. Here's what we got for you today.
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1: After a four-week run, it's the most trending song on our mini countdown that we do, the TT5. And after it played 1 million times in my truck, thanks to my kids, we thought we better give Malcolm Todd his due. So Earrings is going to be your coming soon track right here, right now on the Daily Download.

0: get out of it.
1: That is Malcolm Todd, whose upcoming tour is sold out, so he's decided to add a few more shows, including now doing multiple nights in New York and Los Angeles. He'll be performing next Saturday at Outside Lands in San Francisco. And then the tour kicks off September 2nd in Irving, Texas, so a busy, busy final summer month of August and September leading into the fall for Malcolm Todd. 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
17: If I were to ask you what makes for a good night's sleep, you'd probably say a dark, quiet room, not too many things on your mind. But every night when you go to get some Z's, how often do you really think about the temperature in your bedroom? Temperature may be one of the most underappreciated factors in sleep. That's according to the Senior Vice President of Research and Scientific Affairs at the National Sleep Foundation. We often hear about lights and screens and stress, but even modest changes in temperature and airflow can influence both how quickly you fall asleep and how deeply you stay asleep. Most experts will recommend a room temperature of 60 to 67 degrees Fahrenheit. You might also experiment with your sheets and what you actually wear to bed. Play around a bit and see what improves your sleep. You might be delightfully surprised. I'm Dr. Sanjay Gupta, helping you live a better life.
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That is Olivia Dean falling three spots out of the top 20 with Man I Need as we kick off August here. That's number 23 now. All right, I'm Carson Daly. Let's keep it going with a very odd pairing, but it works really, really well. Martin Garrix, DJ, and Ed Sheeran. They are on the move this week, taking over spot number 22 with this one. Here's Repeat It on the Daily Download.

0: The band Camino stays just outside our top 20 at 21. That is Holly. It's Carson Daly. We're 10 down, so it just means we're a top 20 show now for the next couple of hours. We'll take a quick break and come back and continue on with playing all the big hits for you right here on The Daily Download.
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2: Hi, it's Carson Daly with the song that was number one on this weekend, all the way back 11 years with Taylor Swift and Kendrick Lamar. Bad Blood is our former number one today on the Daily Download. 'Cause baby,

Over a decade ago, 2015 to be exact, Taylor enlisted the help of a rapper. And this was very bizarre when it came out. I never saw this pairing happening. I guess now it makes maybe a little more sense. But at the time, it was like a big deal. Kendrick Lamar was jumping on pop star Taylor Swift's record. And it was a massive hit. That was Bad Blood, our former number one today on the Daily Download. 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Wyman Stainless Steel, 3-in-1, clean, shine, protect. Your kitchen says a lot about you. Let it brag. Hey, it's Carson Daly. Happy August as we kick off the month, and now we kick off our top 20. We have a tie for our biggest mover this week. Here's one of them. It's Hillary Duff, who moves up 5 spots into the top 20 with Mature.

0: vouched for Somber, falling 9 spots. Number 19 is Home Wrecker, being wrecked this week. It's Carson Daly. Top 18 songs are on the way. Stella Lefty, Backstreet Boys, Benson Boone, Justin Bieber. And then we got to get to our trending tracks. Our TT5 is also coming up right here on the Daily Download. This week's Top 30. Back after this.
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17: If I were to ask you what makes for a good night's sleep, you'd probably say a dark, quiet room, not too many things on your mind. But every night when you go to get some Z's, how often do you really think about the temperature in your bedroom? Temperature may be one of the most underappreciated factors in sleep. That's according to the Senior Vice President of Research and Scientific Affairs at the National Sleep Foundation. We often hear about lights and screens and stress, but even modest changes in temperature and airflow can influence both how quickly you fall asleep and how deeply you stay asleep. Most experts will recommend a room temperature of 60 to 67 degrees Fahrenheit. You might also experiment with your sheets and what you actually wear to bed. Play around a bit and see what improves your sleep. You might be delightfully surprised. I'm Dr. Sanjay Gupta, helping you live a better life.
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0: I'm Carson Daly. I've got a few extra minutes to stay on the show, which means I get to play another song for you that it's not exactly in the top 30 officially, but still is so good. So here's another Daily Download extra, just a bonus track because I love you.

And there is the other biggest mover. We mentioned that Hillary Duff Mature moved up five spots, but it tied that one, Boston from Stella Lefty, for biggest mover of the week. 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All right, Carson Daly here. Daily Download Top 30 rolling on. We played you Olivia Dean back there at number 23 with Man I Need. Here she is again with So Easy to Fall in Love, this time at number

0: There it is, the latest on the Backstreet Boys, Bottle Up, on the Daily Download at number 16, right where it was last week. If you're wondering where that track, the origin point of it is, it's from the new Paw Patrol movie, the Dino movie, it's called. Paw Patrol, the Dino movie, it's in theaters August 14th, and some early screenings next Saturday the 8th at select locations. Cool. Watch a lot of Paw Patrol in my house, thanks to my little six-year-old Goldie. She's a big fan. I'm Carson Daly. It's time for that mini countdown I talked about. It's our trending top five. And again, thanks to TikTok and social media. This is always just a really random, fun list to go through. Let's see what we got today.
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0: Olivia Rodrigo's in third. Runner up. 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
0: The TT5 number one song this week goes to Justin Bieber. Speed Demon is the most trending song on the Daily Download

There it is, Justin Bieber. His streaming numbers, by the way, since he did the final at the FIFA World Cup at the halftime show, have surged up 110%. So congrats to him. Maybe that's why that is the most trending track here on the Daily Download.

0: Sienna Spiral moves into number 14. That is Die on This Hill. It's Carson Daly. 13 more songs to get to in our quest to get to number one. We're going to hear from Gracie, Pink Pantheress, Zara Larsson, Teddy Swims, and more on the Daily Download, this week's Top 30.
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23: How often do you stop to wonder whether you should share something that's revealing, maybe even embarrassing, with a partner, a friend, or even your boss? In her new book called Revealing, The Underrated Power of Oversharing, behavioral scientist Leslie John says doing just that can help you deepen relationships that are vital to your life. We need people to trust us in order to get things like love, friendship, and career success. That's what she told us. When you make yourself vulnerable by revealing something sensitive, it does make other people trust you. In turn, when you ask someone to reveal something about themselves, showing that interest will generally lead someone to like you more. Why? Because people like to be asked about themselves, she says. It also signals that they are discriminating and choosy, but in a good way. I'm Dr. Sanjay Gupta, helping you live a better life.
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That is Pink Panthers and Zara Larsson. They continue to make their way through the top 15. At number 13 now with the remix to Stateside. So they are up a spot. It's a Daily Download Top 30 countdown. We're making our way almost to the top 10 now. It's Carson and Teddy Swims sits just outside that top 10 at 12. Here's Mr. Know-It-All.

0: Well, what's better than new Gracie Abrams music? Well, how about some more new Gracie Abrams music? This seems to be happening all the time when someone puts out an album. They drop more material like immediately after. And that is the case with Gracie. You just put out two bonus tracks from Daughter from Hell after it came out. So there's lots of Gracie out there, including that one, Hit the Wall, which is up a spot to number 11 today. I'm Carson Daly. The best of the week is coming up. We're going to hear from Ariana Grande, Sara Larson, and Alex Warren, plus your top 10 play next right here on The Daily Download. Don't you move.
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Zara Larsson there, breaking into our top 10. That is, when I think of summer, I really do think of that song as we kick off August here. That's Midnight Sun. I'm Carson Daly. You're on the Daily Download. We appreciate it. It's this week's top 30. And Alex Warren's going to be performing at my other job on the Today Show, October 2nd. This sort of is going to wrap up our summer concert series, as it should. It's October. And I'm looking forward to it. Here is Fever Dream, right where it was last week at number

0: There's Ari, who put out Petal, her new album, on Friday. And that's Hate That I Made You Love Me. With no movement today, meaning it's exactly where it was just last week at 8. I'm Carson Daly. A lot more coming up on our way to number one. A couple songs from Bruno Mars. We'll do Olivia Rodrigo, One Republic, and a really fun summer throwback. We're going all the way back, almost two decades, for Tayo Cruz. If you know, you know. 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
17: A better life with Dr. Sanjay Gupta.
18: They say consistency is key, but sometimes you just gotta switch it up. A new study out of Harvard School of Public Health found that varying your exercise routine could add years to your life. What exercise someone did didn't matter much. What did matter was that all the exercises together worked all the muscle groups in their body. Now, an added benefit to changing things up is it can help you push through the plateau effect. That's when your body gets so efficient at doing something that you actually stop getting better at it. And we know from previous research that specializing in any one sport at a young age can make someone actually more prone to injury. And as experts we talk to point out, even elite athletes switch up things with their workouts, making sure to target strength, cardio, flexibility, balance, and doing that every single week. I'm Dr. Sanjay Gupta, helping you live a better life.
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25: You're on the Daily Download. It's this week's Top 30, and I am Carson Daly, former MTV VJ, and now Data 4. All right, we've got a little time here, so we thought we'd just sneak in another great song. Why not? Here's a little extra goodie for you on the Daily Download.

Hey, it's Carson Daly revisiting some of the best songs of summer from past years. We're going back a big one for this one. We're going 16 years in reverse to 2010 to Tayo Cruz. I have a 17-year-old son, and I have a video of him dancing to the song when he was just a baby, practically. Dynamite is our giant throwback selection on the Daily Download this week.

0: Cruise.
1: That's old, buddy. That is old. If you remember that song, you're older than I thought you might be. Because we went back 16 years for Dynamite from Tayo Cruz, who described his own song that you just heard as, when you go to the club and when you go to a party and when you're just going out, you got to feel like I'm just going to explode. Hence the Dynamite. One of the biggest summer jams of 2010. So we thought it'd make a nice little throwback here on the Daily Download. Hi there. Hope you're having a good kickoff to August. A lot of kids are back in school this month. I know in California, our kids back east don't go back until September 1st. And there's, you know, depending on where you live, there's different. So August is either like you're either bummed because you're going back to school early, or it's like you still have one full month left of summer. Either way, we're going to get to number one here on the Daily Download. We're up to seven now, where we find Ryan Tedder in the guise of One Republic. Here is Need Your Love on this week's Top 30.

Bruno Mars, who wrapped up the European leg of the Romantic Tour, now taking a much-needed three-week break, and then he's going to kick off the second leg of the American Tour, the North American Tour, that is. That is going to happen with a four-night stay in New Jersey at MetLife. That is where the Giants and Jets play, so it's a big stadium, and he'll kick that off on August 21st. That was Risk It All from Bruno at 6. I'm Carson Daly, Daily Download Top 30 Countdown, and we've got another one from Bruno, so a double dose of Bruno here yet again. We did this last week, too. Here's I Just Might at number

Olivia Rodrigo's new album is awesome, and she's getting rave reviews from singers and songwriters and fans alike. Also, critics seem to really enjoy the record. Olivia Rodrigo, beginning August in fourth place with Drop Dead. All right, it's Carson Daly, and you know what? I have a couple of extra minutes right now to pause from the Top 30 Countdown and play something that isn't quite on the charts yet. Here it is, a daily download extra. You're welcome.

She'll be all right. No riding shining armored knight. She will save herself this time. And in fact, tonight, she did confirm. The cold never lasts, my darling. It just teaches the heart

0: There you go. Not on the charts yet, but we wanted to hear it, so we played it. And that was fun. I'm Carson Daly. Top three songs are on the way. We got Tame Impala and Jenny. They've been number one the past couple of weeks. So we'll see if Dracula can remain at the top. But we haven't heard from Taylor or Ella Langley yet. Both of those could easily take over for Dracula. We'll find out next on The Daily Download.
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29: Let's go! Welcome back, friends. It's good to see you again for just a few more minutes. I am Carson Daly, and here we are, everybody. The top three are ready to roll. Well, if you thought Taylor Swift was going to take over the number one spot, you'd be wrong, because she remains at number three this week. Here is I Knew It, I Knew You on the Daily Download.

0: Ella Langley's Choosing Texas made history last week on the Billboard Hot 100 chart. It tied, listen to this, Mariah Carey's We Belong Together and Whitney Houston's I Will Always Love You for the most weeks at number one among non-holiday titles by solo female artists. That's just to say, Choosing Texas is like the biggest hit for a solo female artist of like the last 25 years. Basically what that means. And on our chart, Ella stays put at two. So we heard from Taylor, we heard Ella. That means that Tame Impala and Jenny should be number one again, but let's make it official.
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0: Another one, as my buddy DJ Khaled would say. Tame Impala and Jenny are indeed number one again. It's 3 weeks in a row for the remix of Dracula. Here it is, the top song in North America on the Daily Download.

0: And there you have it, people. That is Tame Impala featuring Jenny for 3 weeks straight as Dracula the Remix takes the top spot on this week's Top 30. Good for you. That's going to wrap up another edition of the Daily Download Top 30 Countdown. Thank you so much for listening. Appreciate you. Big shout out to this radio station for having us as well. I'm Carson Daly, and we'll meet you back here next weekend and do it all over again on the Daily Download, the Top 30 Songs in North America. Have a great week. 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

0: 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It's Steve Kelly on your Sunday morning, and we are about, well, fact, less than 2 weeks away from back to school. Yes, another school year. 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
9: A better life with Dr. Sanjay Gupta.
10: They say consistency is key, but sometimes you just gotta switch it up. A new study out of Harvard School of Public Health found that varying your exercise routine could add years to your life. What exercise someone did didn't matter much. What did matter was that all the exercises together worked all the muscle groups in their body. Now, an added benefit to changing things up is it can help you push through the plateau effect. That's when your body gets so efficient at doing something that you actually stop getting better at it. And we know from previous research that specializing in any one sport at a young age can make someone actually more prone to injury. And as experts we talk to point out, even elite athletes switch up things with their workouts, making sure to target strength, cardio, flexibility, balance, and doing that every single week. I'm Dr. Sanjay Gupta, helping you live a better life.
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0: 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Metro Family Magazine has officially wrapped up the nomination round for Metro Family Magazine's Family Favorites. 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The next phase is the voting round. Voting has begun and runs through August the 15th. 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
5: If I were to ask you what makes for a good night's sleep, you'd probably say a dark, quiet room, not too many things on your mind. But every night when you go to get some Z's, how often do you really think about the temperature in your bedroom? Temperature may be one of the most underappreciated factors in sleep. That's according to the Senior Vice President of Research and Scientific Affairs at the National Sleep Foundation. We often hear about lights and screens and stress, but even modest changes in temperature and airflow can influence both how quickly you fall asleep and how deeply you stay asleep. Most experts will recommend a room temperature of 60 to 67 degrees Fahrenheit. You might also experiment with your sheets and what you actually wear to bed. Play around a bit and see what improves your sleep. You might be delightfully surprised. I'm Dr. Sanjay Gupta, helping you live a better life.
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98.9 KISS FM with Steve Kelly. This artist is currently on his North American tour, running through early September, before heading off to Asia and Australia this fall. Very, very busy. Here's Benson Boone on KISS.

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7: If I were to ask you what makes for a good night's sleep, you'd probably say a dark, quiet room, not too many things on your mind. But every night when you go to get some Z's, how often do you really think about the temperature in your bedroom? Temperature may be one of the most underappreciated factors in sleep. That's according to the Senior Vice President of Research and Scientific Affairs at the National Sleep Foundation. We often hear about lights and screens and stress, but even modest changes in temperature and airflow can influence both how quickly you fall asleep and how deeply you stay asleep. Most experts will recommend a room temperature of 60 to 67 degrees Fahrenheit. You might also experiment with your sheets and what you actually wear to bed. Play around a bit and see what improves your sleep. You might be delightfully surprised. I'm Dr. Sanjay Gupta, helping you live a better life.
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Callie, well, her friend may be choosing Texas, but she'll be back in Oklahoma October the 9th at the BOK Center in Tulsa. Here's Ella Langley on KISS.

0: 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It's Steve Kelly on your Sunday afternoon. Well, what's better than seeing the artist Ye, formerly known as Kanye, live in concert? 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
2: This week, Tom Holland said someone told him he's not allowed to overcome one of his fears. 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
9: There are lots of things you can measure to get an idea of how healthy you are at any given moment. Temperature, heart rate, blood pressure, just to name a few. But how about how healthy you will be and how long you're likely to live? According to a new study out of the University at Buffalo, two simple strength tests are pretty accurate at predicting longevity in older women. One is hand grip strength, and the other is how quickly people can stand up from a seated position without using their arms. By the way, I remember interviewing former President Jimmy Carter when he was quite old and being really impressed how he just popped out of the chair without using his arms. Not a lot of older people can actually do that. But I think the message here is that maintaining strength as you age is going to help you perform everyday activities, but also help you avoid injury and stay independent. I'm Dr. Sanjay Gupta, helping you live a better life.
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0: 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Wow, the summer has gone by really too fast. And before you know it, we'll be back in school. 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
14: If I were to ask you what makes for a good night's sleep, you'd probably say a dark, quiet room, not too many things on your mind. But every night when you go to get some Z's, how often do you really think about the temperature in your bedroom? Temperature may be one of the most underappreciated factors in sleep. That's according to the Senior Vice President of Research and Scientific Affairs at the National Sleep Foundation. We often hear about lights and screens and stress, but even modest changes in temperature and airflow can influence both how quickly you fall asleep and how deeply you stay asleep. Most experts will recommend a room temperature of 60 to 67 degrees Fahrenheit. You might also experiment with your sheets and what you actually wear to bed. Play around a bit and see what improves your sleep. You might be delightfully surprised. I'm Dr. Sanjay Gupta, helping you live a better life.
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Here's Somber on KISS.

0: 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It's Steve Kelly on your Sunday afternoon, and we are so excited to share some fantastic news. 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
3: A Better Life with Dr. Sanjay Gupta.
4: There are lots of things you can measure to get an idea of how healthy you are at any given moment. Temperature, heart rate, blood pressure, just to name a few. But how about how healthy you will be and how long you're likely to live? According to a new study out of the University at Buffalo, two simple strength tests are pretty accurate at predicting longevity in older women. One is hand grip strength, and the other is how quickly people can stand up from a seated position without using their arms. By the way, I remember interviewing former President Jimmy Carter when he was quite old and being really impressed how he just popped out of the chair without using his arms. Not a lot of older people can actually do that. But I think the message here is that maintaining strength as you age is going to help you perform everyday activities, but also help you avoid injury and stay independent. I'm Dr. Sanjay Gupta, helping you live a better life.
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And this town's lost its faith. Our colors will fade eventually. 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Oh my, my, oh my, my love. I take one look at you, you're taking me out.

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7: A Better Life with Dr. Sanjay Gupta.
8: They say consistency is key, but sometimes you just gotta switch it up. A new study out of Harvard School of Public Health found that varying your exercise routine could add years to your life. What exercise someone did didn't matter much. What did matter was that all the exercises together worked all the muscle groups in their body. Now, an added benefit to changing things up is it can help you push through the plateau effect. That's when your body gets so efficient at doing something that you actually stop getting better at it. And we know from previous research that specializing in any one sport at a young age can make someone actually more prone to injury. And as experts we talk to point out, even elite athletes switch up things with their workouts, making sure to target strength, cardio, flexibility, balance, and doing that every single week. I'm Dr. Sanjay Gupta, helping you live a better life.
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2: 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She didn't name who she was trying to sue, though. 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

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Well, someone asked me the other day if I was an Ella fella. And I said, what do you mean? And he said, well, you're wearing one of her concert t-shirts. And your cap just has the word fella on it. Well, I guess I must be an Ella fella. Just when I-

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5: 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Today's the

0: 98.9 Kiss FM. It's finally August, and for some, it is October. Yep, October. It's time to start decorating for fall and, you know, sort of a late summer, early fall situation. You know, if it's going to be triple digits, I don't think I can think about fall yet. However, you know, I did hear that later this month, pumpkin spice is going to be back. Are you ready for fall, or are you all about summer? I'm Carrie Evans. Let's get you back to some music. We've got Shawn Mendes, Dominic Fike, Sabrina Carpenter, and more coming up on 98.9 Kiss FM.
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2: 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All right. I can't do it, guys. 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
8: A better life with Dr. Sanjay Gupta.
9: They say consistency is key, but sometimes you just gotta switch it up. A new study out of Harvard School of Public Health found that varying your exercise routine could add years to your life. What exercise someone did didn't matter much. What did matter was that all the exercises together worked all the muscle groups in their body. Now, an added benefit to changing things up is it can help you push through the plateau effect. That's when your body gets so efficient at doing something that you actually stop getting better at it. And we know from previous research that specializing in any one sport at a young age can make someone actually more prone to injury. And as experts we talk to point out, even elite athletes switch up things with their workouts, making sure to target strength, cardio, flexibility, balance, and doing that every single week. I'm Dr. Sanjay Gupta, helping you live a better life.
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2: But a woman on TikTok has gone viral for a video where she cries as she says it's upsetting to see men wearing flip-flops. Do you want to walk by? Can we point the mics down?
3: Yeah, let's do that. I'd love to do that. I've been wanting to do that all morning. Let's do it.
2: Here's another one that says, not me turning my volume up, trying to hear the sound of Joey's flip-flops. Y'all are wild. The sound of the flip-flops don't bother me, but boy toes are gross and ugly, so I prefer they keep those concrete grippers tucked away. I have no problem with men in flip-flops. One request, though, no summer toes. You know, some are going this way, some are going that way.
4: No hammer toes.
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10: How often do you stop to wonder whether you should share something that's revealing, maybe even embarrassing, with a partner, a friend, or even your boss? In her new book called Revealing, The Underrated Power of Oversharing, behavioral scientist Leslie John says doing just that can help you deepen relationships that are vital to your life. We need people to trust us in order to get things like love, friendship, and career success. That's what she told us. When you make yourself vulnerable by revealing something sensitive, it does make other people trust you. In turn, when you ask someone to reveal something about themselves, showing that interest will generally lead someone to like you more. Why? Because people like to be asked about themselves, she says. It also signals that they are discriminating and choosy, but in a good way. I'm Dr. Sanjay Gupta, helping you live a better life.
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0: 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I'm Kiri Evans. 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
3: A better life with Dr. Sanjay Gupta.
4: They say consistency is key, but sometimes you just gotta switch it up. A new study out of Harvard School of Public Health found that varying your exercise routine could add years to your life. What exercise someone did didn't matter much. What did matter was that all the exercises together worked all the muscle groups in their body. Now, an added benefit to changing things up is it can help you push through the plateau effect. That's when your body gets so efficient at doing something that you actually stop getting better at it. And we know from previous research that specializing in any one sport at a young age can make someone actually more prone to injury. And as experts we talk to point out, even elite athletes switch up things with their workouts, making sure to target strength, cardio, flexibility, balance, and doing that every single week. I'm Dr. Sanjay Gupta, helping you live a better life.
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2: This week, Tom Holland said someone told him he's not allowed to overcome one of his fears. 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
6: Staying active every day will go a long way towards helping you live a happy, healthy, and pain-free life. And there is perhaps no movement more fundamental than walking. It reinforces the alignment, stability, and coordinated muscle activation that supports how your body moves, whether you're doing strenuous exercise or simply going about your daily life. This is according to Dana Santis, a strength and conditioning specialist. Even though you walk every day, Dana does say you can make small adjustments to immediately improve your walking mechanics. So, keep your rib cage stacked over your pelvis. Avoid leaning over or arching your lower back. Allow your arms to swing naturally in coordination with your legs. 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I'm Dr. Sanjay Gupta, helping you live a better life.
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0: It's 98.9 KISS FM. I'm Carrie Evans. It is time to start thinking back to school. I know. But it's okay. It's going to be okay. You know what? 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
6: A better life with Dr. Sanjay Gupta.
7: There are lots of things you can measure to get an idea of how healthy you are at any given moment. Temperature, heart rate, blood pressure, just to name a few. But how about how healthy you will be and how long you're likely to live? According to a new study out of the University of Buffalo, two simple strength tests are pretty accurate at predicting longevity in older women. One is hand grip strength, and the other is how quickly people can stand up from a seated position without using their arms. By the way, I remember interviewing former President Jimmy Carter when he was quite old and being really impressed how he just popped out of the chair without using his arms. Not a lot of older people can actually do that. But I think the message here is that maintaining strength as you age is going to help you perform everyday activities, but also help you avoid injury and stay independent. I'm Dr. Sanjay Gupta, helping you live a better life.
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0: 98.9 Kiss FM. I know tomorrow is Monday, and I know what you're thinking, ugh, but it's not all bad. Be sure to tune in to the Joy and Heather Morning Show. There are going to be two new flyaways that are going to start, and I think you may want to tune in. Who could you want a trip to see? Will you be flying off to New Orleans, Austin, Nashville? And of course, for a chance to win, you'll need to listen for the national keywords and text in to get entered. 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
4: Yeah. A better life with Dr. Sanjay Gupta.
5: If I were to ask you what makes for a good night's sleep, you'd probably say a dark, quiet room, not too many things on your mind. But every night when you go to get some Z's, how often do you really think about the temperature in your bedroom? Temperature may be one of the most underappreciated factors in sleep. That's according to the Senior Vice President of Research and Scientific Affairs at the National Sleep Foundation. We often hear about lights and screens and stress, but even modest changes in temperature and airflow can influence both how quickly you fall asleep and how deeply you stay asleep. Most experts will recommend a room temperature of 60 to 67 degrees Fahrenheit. You might also experiment with your sheets and what you actually wear to bed. Play around a bit and see what improves your sleep. You might be delightfully surprised. I'm Dr. Sanjay Gupta, helping you live a better life.
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0: 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I'm Carrie Evans. 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They do a little chatting. They play some music. Oh, and you know, they have some fun, too. 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
3: A better life with Dr. Sanjay Gupta.
4: They say consistency is key, but sometimes you just gotta switch it up. A new study out of Harvard School of Public Health found that varying your exercise routine could add years to your life. What exercise someone did didn't matter much. What did matter was that all the exercises together worked all the muscle groups in their body. Now, an added benefit to changing things up is it can help you push through the plateau effect. That's when your body gets so efficient at doing something that you actually stop getting better at it. And we know from previous research that specializing in any one sport at a young age can make someone actually more prone to injury. And as experts we talk to point out, even elite athletes switch up things with their workouts, making sure to target strength, cardio, flexibility, balance, and doing that every single week. I'm Dr. Sanjay Gupta, helping you live a better life.
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6: Staying active every day will go a long way towards helping you live a happy, healthy, and pain-free life. And there's perhaps no movement more fundamental than walking. It reinforces the alignment, stability, and coordinated muscle activation that supports how your body moves, whether you're doing strenuous exercise or simply going about your daily life. This is according to Dana Santis, a strength and conditioning specialist. Even though you walk every day, Dana does say you can make small adjustments to immediately improve your walking mechanics. So, keep your rib cage stacked over your pelvis. Avoid leaning over or arching your lower back. Allow your arms to swing naturally in coordination with your legs. 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I'm Dr. Sanjay Gupta, helping you live a better life.
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1: Welcome to the Hollywood Five. I'm JC Chavez, and this week Tom Holland said someone told him he's not allowed to overcome one of his fears. Eminem is selling his shoes, and Taylor Swift's friends are clearly smarter than Travis Kelce's friends. Plus, one celebrity says a street fight has ruined his relationship with his kids. And Ariana Grande filed a lawsuit. She didn't name who she was trying to sue, though. 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